Hello, this is Monty Alexander, pianist. You're listening to Adam Rudiger on Black Wax. 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One love.

0: Amazing.
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0: 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And you can catch Rabida performing this week at Bodrigi. Let's throw that date around again.
1: That's right. Thursday, Bodrigi. It is free entry and it's 7:30 till 9:30. So it will be a nice, you know, you can get there, have some food and then watch some music and go to sleep.
0: Amazing. Thursday night?
1: Yes, Thursday night. That's right.
0: Single dropping same day.
1: Yes, single dropping Thursday. It's all happening on Thursday.
0: Amazing. And loving these texts coming in. We've got a number ending in 701 texting in I heart Rabida with a little heart emoji. And we got some more from a number ending in 942. Loving the guitar live on the radio.
1: Thank you.
0: All right. You can catch her once again live this Thursday at Bodrigi with the full band. I'm going to take us out with another Kiwi band called Flamingo Pier. And this is the song Cool Nights.
1: Woohoo.

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1: ¿Qué tú quieres, mami?

This one going straight out to the absolute legend, Paddy Harrison from Ports of Paradise. Yes, Paddy, this is Orchestra Akokan. And it really excites me to hear modern salsa, mambo, soul, boogaloo, Latin sounds that still have that kind of gritty quality of some of the older records. This one, brand new one from Orchestra Akokan, is called America, recorded live to tape at the renowned Penrose Studios by also the renowned Gabe Roth, out on the wonderful Daptone label. And yeah, it's a really beautiful modern salsa record. If you are into that, I'd highly suggest checking it out in full. It's a great record.

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We gifted. You lack a presence in your diction. I brew a rosy league and check my leads for predictions. Causing friction. The funds raise the arm hairs. Pouring up the Bucky Piffin Nuggy in my armchair. Part rare, part undiscovered entity. They run and duck for cover when we coming for our enemies. What?

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Time's in motion, perspectives moving in opposite directions at such a heartening rate. All of this on the z-axis, and our legs going out from us, and the stomach on its own, and head dead dropping fast. Guessing it's got something to do with optics, or like perspective. And we are rushing in, and at that same moment being further out. Holy shit, you say, I think this is a portal, and it feels like, why not? Or why now? Or more like, not now. The head compressed, but only for one moment. Beyond understood controls, and sick and excited. And it is not too much, but almost. This is a recalibration, a rush to flattening, a dimensions play. And time feels inevitably suspect, flattened.

strange, isn't it? Which goes as follows. Strange, isn't it, that every race on earth can see beauty in their own women, except you know who.